It's generic, but cool. I'm in the supermarket. This is where I buy my food. When I get home, I eat the food and turn it into crisps.

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1: 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But wait a minute, isn't this...
0: Yeah, yes it is.
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0: Well, baby, I went

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And the 12 became hundreds, and the 12 became thousands. With their songs of peace, they sang in different languages with the same voice. And others still shut the door and complained the noise of love and freedom, the noise of tomorrow's peace.

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And then, the end. Toward no one in the world did he feel any fear now, for he knew that fear was

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Never lies, had to sever ties with fam, was that severe. 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Sick and wicked world, where the flattest fear. Peers the establishment, only one established fear. Correct, protecting you and yours is all that matters here. 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Put it all on the line, receiving more my last career. To unobstruct yours, making sure this path

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1: 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Samurai Showdown.
2: Yo, hey, DTN, how dare you challenge me? You will die for the tip of my sword today.